French Montana, ever since you left me, WTVX. Biggest hits in the night on our Tuesday. Dochi, new Kodak Black, Somber's coming up, and Harry Styles of Bella Kay. Feeling my way.

There's Taylor Swift. Her bestie, Miley Cyrus, got a Walk of Fame star over the weekend. Billy Ray wasn't there, though, but he saw the star later that night while he swept the sidewalk.

0: dumbass.
1: 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I just married her first. Homewrecker, it's Somber's latest on WTF.

0: 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News over the weekend, lots trending. With Memorial Day, there was a vehicle stop that led to a drug arrest, plus the cabin destroyed in that Friday night fire last week. There's a faulty gas grill that caused a fire as well. And then the portion of Haynes Road is closed this week, too. You got an update on that for your daily commute this week online. Northland News, hit us up, WTVX.com.
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Blueberry Cheesecake Day today. It's also, this will be fun with the kids. It's been a while since I made one. National Paper Airplane Day today.

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Youngblood with Zombie on 93.9 WTVX. It's just a matter of time before some of this crazy stuff comes out. There's an AI translator that will affect your pet's sounds. Now, just wait for the details on this. You'll be blown away. Benson Boone, here's Mr. Electric Blue on WTVX.

93.9 WTVX, a startup based in China just launched a new wearable device for pets that claims to translate animal emotions into human speech. This is crazy, with close to 95% accuracy. That really, I know what my dog or cat's thinking, but I don't need them to talk back to me at this point.

0: 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Damn, I love Miami. I love it more in the wintertime, right? Hey, hang on. I got new stuff coming up this hour off the text lines from, Megan Trainor. Rihanna's in there. Shaboozy next.
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That's new music first. Paper Money. I like that. It's called Pretty Faces on WTVX. Hey, Billy Idol closed out the American Music Awards. Brought the house down and performed Dancing With Myself. You see this? Also, BTS won the Artist of the Year. Sabrina Carpenter's Man's Best Friend album of the year over the weekend.

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Are these America's greatest gifts to the world? Rolling Stones thinks so. I'll tell you about those coming up. Here's Alex Warren.

0: Jenny, Tim and Paula Dracula on WTVX. Well, you know, America's celebrating 250 years July 4th this year, and Rolling Stone celebrating that with a list of its greatest achievements. And they've enlisted some great Americans to help. Check out some of these off the list, including Snoopy, the Black Power Movement, guitar solos. I love it when they shred it. Amtrak, bodegas, and pro wrestling. Because wrestling's real.
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93.9 WTBX, the Northland's number one hit music station. Hey, a coffee shop. Number one place people leave their cell phones at. That's ironic. I did that over the weekend. I think I just got, like, rejuvenated by too many shots of espresso after a three-day Memorial Day weekend. JB, here's Daisy's.

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I got new Jason Derulo, Noah Kahan's latest. That's coming up. Sienna Spyro and Bella Kay's latest within 20 minutes.

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1: 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I love it. I love it. 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We're live tonight. 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Just what I need to spend more money at Target, unless it's at Aldi's, two favorite stores of all time.

give the satisfaction asking how you're doing now. How's the castle built of people you pretend to care about? 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

0: Jason Derulo, Sexy For Me. Hey, road trips this weekend. You got the commute to work. A portion of Haynes Road is closed. 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

0: 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It's Rich Stepan. And how are you? Hump Day Wednesday already coming up, back in the day, this day in history. But first, let's play some trivia from McDonald's.
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7: High pressure has settled back into the Northland, which means mostly sunny skies will dominate throughout the entire day. Highs today will be into the 70s and 80s in our inland areas, but closer to the lake, 60s and 70s will be likely. Lakeshore communities will likely stay into the 50s as winds increase out of the north and east at 5 to 10 miles per hour on top of the hill and 10 to 15 by the lake. With Northern News Now, I'm meteorologist Brennan Pham.
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0: 93.9 WTBX with Benson Boone. Early morning trivia this morning. The question was, what is the number one seller at Walmart? The answer is bananas, of all things. They sell more bananas than anything else.
1: This is a piece of history, my man. 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
0: All right, back on this date, May 27th. We'll start 90 years ago, 1936. The Queen Mary made its maiden voyage. It was retired in 1967 and permanently docked in Long Beach, California, where it's still to this day open as a tourist attraction and has allegedly become haunted. 89 years ago, 1937, speaking of California, the Golden Gate Bridge opened in California, creating a link between San Francisco and Marin County. That happened 89 years ago today. 39 years ago, 1987, the sound system at the U2 concert in Rome was so loud that neighbors thought an earthquake had hit, and they flooded emergency lines with panicked calls. And 31 years ago, 1995, Christopher Reeve was paralyzed after he was thrown from his horse in the state of Virginia. He lived with those injuries until his death in 2004. All right, let's get back into the tunes. Youngblood, this is Zombie on WTBX.

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2: The Northland's weather. Wind, freezing rain, snow, ice, and hail. 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
5: From Northern News Now, I'm Madison Green. New details on the search for a suspect in Midway Township just outside of Duluth. As we reported, there was a large law enforcement presence in the area of Midway Road and Tree Farm Road Monday night. Authorities say this all started with a traffic stop in Thompson Township. According to the Carlton County Sheriff's Office, when a canine unit arrived, the suspect drove off, leading officers on a pursuit to Midway Township. The suspect then stopped the car and ran into the woods. The search for that person is ongoing, and officers say they know who they are looking for. In other news, for years, Duluth has studied and strategized, brainstorming solutions to save its declining downtown. Last night, the City Council received an action plan that outlines some concrete steps the city can take in the next 2 to 5 years. The document takes a look at the various plans and studies that have already been conducted and then outlines 4 core strategies. Those are build housing, invest in priority areas, increase green spaces and connections to open spaces, and lastly, activate. Last night, the council voted to table the plan to allow for a full presentation at a committee of the whole meeting. And looking ahead, this weekend in the Northland, hundreds will compete in a ruck march, raising awareness for the hardships our veterans face. The ruck is a high-intensity workout with a weighted backpack. 23rd Veteran will hold its Ruck Life event Saturday at Montelac in Superior. For more news, you can head to our website, northernnewsnow.com. I'm Madison Green.
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Bruno Mars, Risk It All on 93.9 WTVX. It is Rich Collins. Singing on Hump Day Wednesday. Run through the birthday list in a couple. First is the script and Break Even on WTVX.

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4: High pressure has settled back into the Northland, which means mostly sunny skies will dominate throughout the entire day. Highs today will be into the 70s and 80s in our inland areas, but closer to the lake, 60s and 70s will be likely. Lakeshore communities will likely stay into the 50s as winds increase out of the north and east at 5 to 10 miles per hour on top of the hill and 10 to 15 by the lake. With Northern News Now, I'm meteorologist Brennan Pham.
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on trees. Everybody talks on WTBX. Time for a couple of random facts for you for this Wednesday morning. The technical term for a burp is eructation. Yeah, like I just had a really embarrassing eructation. Yeah, I don't know. All right, fact number two. The oldest known tattoo was found on an Egyptian mummy of a woman who lived around 5,000 years ago. It's kind of crazy, right? 5,000 years ago, they were doing tattoos. Olivia Rodrigo, this is new stuff. It's called Drop Dead on WTBX 93.9.

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5: High pressure has settled back into the Northland, which means mostly sunny skies will dominate throughout the entire day. Highs today will be into the 70s and 80s in our inland areas, but closer to the lake, 60s and 70s will be likely. Lakeshore communities will likely stay into the 50s as winds increase out of the north and east at 5 to 10 miles per hour on top of the hill and 10 to 15 by the lake. With Northern News Now, I'm meteorologist Brennan Pham.
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5: 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New details on the search for a suspect in Midway Township just outside of Duluth. As we reported, there was a large law enforcement presence in the area of Midway Road and Tree Farm Road Monday night. Authorities say this all started with a traffic stop in Thompson Township. According to the Carlton County Sheriff's Office, when a canine unit arrived, the suspect drove off, leading officers on a pursuit to Midway Township. The suspect then stopped the car and ran into the woods. The search for that person is ongoing, and officers say they know who they are looking for. In other news, for years, Duluth has studied and strategized, brainstorming solutions to save its declining downtown. Last night, the City Council received an action plan that outlines some concrete steps the city can take in the next 2 to 5 years. The document takes a look at the various plans and studies that have already been conducted and then outlines 4 core strategies. Those are build housing, invest in priority areas, increase green spaces and connections to open spaces, and lastly, activate. Last night, the council voted to table the plan to allow for a full presentation at a committee of the whole meeting. And looking ahead, this weekend in the Northland, hundreds will compete in a ruck march, raising awareness for the hardships our veterans face. The ruck is a high-intensity workout with a weighted backpack. 23rd Veteran will hold its Ruck Life event Saturday at Montelac in Superior. For more news, you can head to our website, northernnewsnow.com. I'm Madison Green.
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5: High pressure has settled back into the Northland, which means mostly sunny skies will dominate throughout the entire day. Highs today will be into the 70s and 80s in our inland areas, but closer to the lake 60s and 70s will be likely. Lakeshore communities will likely stay into the 50s as winds increase out of the north and east at 5 to 10 miles per hour on top of the hill and 10 to 15 by the lake. With Northern News Now, I'm meteorologist Brennan Pham.
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2: High pressure has settled back into the Northland, which means mostly sunny skies will dominate throughout the entire day. Highs today will be into the 70s and 80s in our inland areas, but closer to the lake, 60s and 70s will be likely. Lakeshore communities will likely stay into the 50s as winds increase out of the north and east at 5 to 10 miles per hour on top of the hill and 10 to 15 by the lake. With Northern News Now, I'm meteorologist Brennan Pham.
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1: 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Just jot down three of them. If you are the third texter with three sitcoms from the 80s, you pick up the goods. Good luck. It's One Republic Now. 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
6: From Northern News Now, I'm Madison Green. New details on the search for a suspect in Midway Township just outside of Duluth. As we reported, there was a large law enforcement presence in the area of Midway Road and Tree Farm Road Monday night. Authorities say this all started with a traffic stop in Thompson Township. According to the Carlton County Sheriff's Office, when a canine unit arrived, the suspect drove off, leading officers on a pursuit to Midway Township. The suspect then stopped the car and ran into the woods. The search for that person is ongoing, and officers say they know who they are looking for. In other news, for years, Duluth has studied and strategized, brainstorming solutions to save its declining downtown. Last night, the City Council received an action plan that outlines some concrete steps the city can take in the next 2 to 5 years. The document takes a look at the various plans and studies that have already been conducted and then outlines 4 core strategies. Those are build housing, invest in priority areas, increase green spaces and connections to open spaces, and lastly, activate. Last night, the council voted to table the plan to allow for a full presentation at a committee of the whole meeting. And looking ahead, this weekend in the Northland, hundreds will compete in a ruck march, raising awareness for the hardships our veterans face. The ruck is a high-intensity workout with a weighted backpack. 23rd Veteran will hold its Ruck Life event Saturday at Montelac in Superior. For more news, you can head to our website, northernnewsnow.com. I'm Madison Green.
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6: High pressure has settled back into the Northland, which means mostly sunny skies will dominate throughout the entire day. Highs today will be into the 70s and 80s in our inland areas, but closer to the lake, 60s and 70s will be likely. Lakeshore communities will likely stay into the 50s as winds increase out of the north and east at 5 to 10 miles per hour on top of the hill and 10 to 15 by the lake. With Northern News Now, I'm meteorologist Brennan Pham.
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93.9 WTPX, another hour of tunes to get your workday rolling. Is ready to go. Eminem's in there. Got some Halsey, Noah Kahan, and this one from Taylor Swift. It's Elizabeth Taylor on TBX.

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I think so anyway. 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

0: 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Our community watch is brought to you by Arrowhead Transit for over 50 years. It's been your ride.
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New Dominic Fike, that is Baby Doll on 93.9 WTBX, the Northland's number one hit music station. It's Rich. Hanging out Hump Day Wednesday with Evanescence now. 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

93.9 WTBX, the Northland's number one hit music station. It's another hour of tunes. MGK's coming up. Samba, Olivia Rodrigo, too, right now, though. It's Youngblood. This is Zombie on 93.9.

WGK on WTBX. So there's a small town in north central Alabama. It's called Faulkville, and they just voted just in the last couple of weeks here to end the town's historic 140-year ban on alcohol, and it won out by, get this, a single vote. Obviously, not a ton of people cared because the population of the town is over 800 registered voters, but the final tally was 116 to 115 in favor of allowing alcohol sales. So they're going to start selling booze in this town after 140 years of not. Kind of crazy. Bruno Mars, Risk It All. 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

That's new Madonna with Sabrina Carpenter. 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

WTBX, hey, bike doings is happening this Saturday from 10 till 1. That's this Saturday, May 30th, at the West End Park in Biwabik. You can get a bike report card and basic mechanical care from Misabi Recreation Bike Mechanics, plus a skills course designed by Misabi Trail Representatives. And if you bring in an old bike that you're not using anymore, the Bikes in Need, Bikes Indeed program will rebuild and donate those bikes and give them away to people that could use them. They'll also have free helmets available while supplies last.

to the top, I've been out of shape, thinking out the box, I'm an astronaut. I blasted off the planet, rock to cause catastrophe, and it matters more because I had it. Now I had, I thought about wreaking havoc on an opposition, kind of shocking, they want a static with precision, I'm automatic, quarterback, I ain't talking second, pack it up, I don't panic.

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Nicki Minaj's Starships, 93.9 WTBX. Tommy jumping in. We got the week going. We're already halfway through it. Isn't that cool? Short weeks. Gotta love them. One Republic now.

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1: That's MGK and Wiz Khalifa. It's called Girl Next Door, 93.9 WTBX. Continuous music in the Northland. Yellow Card, Good Charlotte. Here's Bedroom Posters.

0: Benson Boone, Mr. Electric Blue, 93.9 WTBX. All right, so this Friday, it's coming up. The big red carpet you can step onto and into an unforgettable evening at the Big Fork PTA Gala. 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And the event is going to be 6 to 9 p.m. this Friday. Wilderness Wedding Barn in Big Fork is where it's going down. Remember, $75 each. Seating is limited. Registration probably won't last too much longer if it's not already full. Get your tickets and follow them on Facebook at Big Fork Parent Teacher Association for details. More coming up. 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
2: The Northland's weather. Wind, freezing rain, snow, ice, and hail. 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

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Kygo 93.9 WTBX. How much fun you having in your life? Well, we're going to talk about that and what study finds of, you know, what most Americans say when it comes to fun this summer and how much fun you're already having. Hang tight. We'll get into it in about 9 minutes.

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1: 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All right, are you having a lot of fun in your life in general, or at least some? When's the last fun day that you had? Hopefully this last holiday weekend. But study finds, they came out with this one. They surveyed thousands, multiple thousands of people, tried to make an even sample across America, and nearly half of the people surveyed said they are stuck in a fun drought right now. 12% say they can't even remember last time they had a full day of relaxation and fun. That's a problem. If you can't think back to your recent memory, going back days and days, can't get to a fun day, that's a problem. A lot of people in the survey say the biggest problem is money. Understandable. Totally can relate. More than half blame high costs for keeping them from doing fun things. Others pointed out busy work schedules, burnout, family responsibilities, and shrinking social circles. And the results of this very same survey that they did 10 years ago was not quite as optimistic. And people are not having as much fun based on this survey than the one 10 years ago. The survey found Americans would like an average of 17 extra free hours a week to do things. That's quite a chunk. If you take all the time that you're not sleeping and you want to add 17 hours to your week, you know, it's a good amount. But try to have more fun this summer. Try to compartmentalize and realize there's a lot of things you can do without spending money that you can have tons of fun. Think about it for a sec. You'll think of a few. More coming up. Hang on. WTBX.
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Skagadoshi Runway 93.9 WTBX. 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We'll get into L. King coming up.

Kelly. It's 93.9 WTBX. Firing up the latest Bruno Mars. Getting a lot more requests as time goes on. It's his latest about sacrificial love. Or sacrificing for love. It's called Risk It All. 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

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If you don't know any songs, you can always just look it up on our most recent. Here's Olivia.

0: Benz and Boone, 93.9 WTBX. All right, so just to let you know, once we get June cooking, how about Chapter 1 American Legion Riders, Post 122 of Deer River, inviting all bikers to the annual, 18th annual Fallen Vets Ride. And that's coming up on June 14th. That's a Sunday at the Deer River VFW. 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So, nice. That sounds like a ton of fun. 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All riders are welcome to take part in the event, honoring those who have served. And that's June 14th. Deer River VFW. Registration starts at 11 a.m. And more coming up. Post Malone, Dominic Fike, Taylor Swift, Raven Lanae all on the way. 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

Dominic Fike with Baby Doll, 93.9 WTBX. Tommy, doing what I do while you do what you do, and allow me to hang out with you while you're doing it. Nice. Taylor right now with Love Story. We got Raven Lanae on the way. Keeping it continuous in the Northland on WTBX.

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0: 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It's Tommy and Comedy Bit of the Day. Today it's about getting married.
1: But marriage is doomed because it starts out as a scam. This is what happens, right? The guy decides he wants to get married. So he goes out and he buys a bribe, right? A ring. And if you don't think it's a bribe, try showing up without one, all right? Let me know how you go.
0: There you go. That's James Smith right there. You want to look up more bits from James, your comedy bit of the day, and more on the way. 5 seconds of summer, Meghan Trainor, Pink, all on the way, WTBX.
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3: The Northland's weather. Wind, freezing rain, snow, ice, and hail. 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
1: 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I got a health tip for the guys. In fact, I didn't test out if I can do this yet, but it'll happen today. I'll tell you, if you can do this, they say you're 96% less likely to have heart problems. I'll tell you what that is coming up. Hang with me, less than 10 minutes. Here's Bruno, Risk It All.

0: Post Malone, 93.9 WTBX. All right, so here's a interesting Harvard-backed health tip. After they researched and tracked over 1,100 active men very closely, and they came to a very solid conclusion that, you ready for this? Guys, can you get down right now and do 40 push-ups? Would you be able to do 40 push-ups, meaning right now, can you drop down and finish 40 push-ups? Because if you can, for they say, you are 96% less likely to have heart problems. I haven't tested out whether I can. I know I can probably do 20. 40? I'm not sure. I'm going to test it out later today. It's going to be like my goal now to be able to do 40 push-ups, whatever. You know, less likely to have heart problems. Interesting, though. They say the ability may be a simple way to measure overall fitness and heart health without expensive medical tests. In fact, the push-up test turned out to be a stronger predictor of heart issues and risks than treadmill testing or, you know, a bunch of other biological studies they do. So I guess it's all about the push-ups. Get down and see if you can do 40. And if you can do 38, you might not be too bad, but, you know, try to get to that 40. More coming up, WTBX.
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Teddy Swims with Mr. Know-It-All 93.9 WTBX. It's Tommy. About to jump out, but we're keeping the music going. We're at the beginning of a long stretch. No need to go anywhere. I'll be back tomorrow afternoon. Hang out with you. Got the Foo Fighters right now. Chapel Roan coming up. WTBX.

Shawn Mendes on 93.9 WTVX. It was a good day to splat on some of that sunscreen. National Sunscreen Day today. The sun's hot this time of year, right? Enjoy the sunshine. Summer officially beginning here in less than a month.

93.9 WTVX. Got that portion of Haynes Road closed this week. Update on that suspect that fled after the traffic stop and pursuit. That was crazy. Northland News tonight, WTVX.com. Here's news, Justin Bieber.

0: Boozy. Good news for you, parents. I got something to keep your kids entertained tonight on WTVX. So summer's on the way, and these are some of the best outdoor summer toys, which my kids love these, and they're so easy. Here we are. They're reusable water balloons. Stomp rockets. Those things you buy with the pump, you just smash them down with your foot, and they fly high in the air. Walkie-talkies, an inflatable pool, which only seems to last my kids one summer. And then, well, any Nerf ball. And actually, not on this list, I don't see, but like water guns. We always have those fights in the summer, too. Those are fun.
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